Did you hang one more year on the line? I should be depressed, 'cause our life is a mess. But I think we've had so much fun that we should go on. Maybe I'm laughing when I should cry. Maybe I'm leaving when I should stay. Maybe I'm blind, but there is a voice in my head that says, come on, do it, do it, do it, do it for love.

I think it's a wonderful day today. It's like drifting through a summer night, heading for a sunny

listening to his carcass set, cruising with his hot playmates in his Porsche 928, heading for the highest heights, for the climax of the night. The people there, they just won't quit.

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Oh, I like your lips, and I like your eyes. 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
0: I like you very much.
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0: I think you're grand. Why is it that when I feel your touch, my heart start to be the best.
1: Ay, ay, ay, ay, ay, ay, ay, ay, ay, ay, ay, ay, ay.
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1: And love is not pleasure.
0: And take a look. And where there is love, there is nothing to do.
1: And no more to look for. We live in the slough of our lives.
0: There's no time to ask why.
1: And where the truth is, we don't want to go. So we stay there,
0: nice and slow. Doing the same thing every day.
1: Makes you clever
0: in only one way.
1: And that's real stupid.